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0: Kia ora. 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Heiahara, it's quick. 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
5: 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We got a bit of a kaupapa coming through right here, right now. So we'll scrap the weather, we'll scrap te maramatai aho because we got something on it te whānau.
6: He rangi wānanga with Manahi. Tū mai te wehiwehi, te upoko o te ika.
5: Hei konei rā ko te reo amorangi o te pēne o Black Seeds. So we got the lead singer of the Black Seeds, Barnaby Weir on the line. Nō reira, kia ora and good afternoon.
7: Kia ora brother, thank you for having me on board and on the air with you. Love it, thank you.
5: We love having you as well here at Upoko Tika, your home base right here, right now in the middle of Te Whanganui a Tara.
7: That's right. You wicked man, so good to be with you and to share, you know, a few stories and a bit of a chat with you.
5: Oh, absolutely. We love to hear some kōrero and spin some yarns a little bit around the Black Seeds. Waiata. No reira, e hoa, I know that you've released a new waiata called 8-Bit, is what it's called. Hoi anō, tell us a little bit about the kaupapa of what your waiata is about.
7: Yeah, absolutely, mate, absolutely. So this is Barnaby here. Hi, I'm from Wellington, actually. I love Wellington, always lived there 42 years, currently living in New Plymouth, which I also love. 8-Bit is the new single from the Black Seeds. We're working on our 8th album, and this will be on it. It just came out last Friday, so it's very fresh, so thank you for picking up on that. We are...
5: Au wera, kei hea koe Barnaby, kei hea Barnaby, kei hea Barnaby, kei hea Barnaby, kei konei, kei konei, kei konei, kei konei, kei hea Barnaby, kei hea koe hoa, kei hea koe, kei hea Barnaby, oh well. I tēnei wā tonu nei, I think he's on the line right now. I can't answer him back. Oh, kei konei.
7: So sorry, Barnaby here, hi.
5: Kia ora Barnaby, hoi anō e hoa, let's start again, take two. Hoi anō rā tātou te whānau, Barnaby Weir is back with us on the line. Engari rāno e hoa, e Barnaby. Tell our audience about the kaupapa of your new waiata, 8-Bit, and a little bit about yourself.
7: Yes, thank you, brother. Sorry about that. A little technical mare there. So 8-Bit is about conflict. 8-Bit is a new single. It's about conflict. We know we're surrounded by conflict in our lives. Every human is. How can I put this? You know, internal conflict, personally, with yourself, personal conflict with your partner or inside your family, conflict within the family, the community, and then conflict globally. It's just happening all around us, and that's what makes us human. We have to deal with this all the time. And I guess the lyrics are about not the best way to deal with conflict, just the subject of it, and from my experience, and it's an emotional, you know, track, but it's also a fun track. It's got an edgy kind of arcade game style riff that I came up with, and then the band really added all their parts, and we played it together for about five takes. I did not have the lyrics at the time that we were recording the band, so it was just instrumental, and it was just a groove that we were working on, and it's developed into this song that's out now called 8-Bit, and it comes with this great video, which is a, you know, almost Commodore 64, which would be 64-bit game, or a Sega game style look to it. And you know, when you're a kid and you're playing these games that are basically all about conflict as well, like fighting Street Fighter or fighting humans against aliens or us against the world, and that's kind of how it feels to be a human, isn't it? It's almost like us against the world and us with the world. I mean, I don't like conflict. I don't want conflict, but we have to deal with it all the time. So that's the general theme of the Waiata, and that's a funky track though that is a wee bit lighthearted as well. But you know, can we forgive? Can we forget? Can we bring it in and hug it out? Can we move on? Can we? How do we deal with it? That's what the song's about.
5: Yeah, totally hear you, Ehoa, and thank you so much for talking about that, because conflict is definitely a bit of a theme within the human history and within the human evolution, and even within our kōrero tuku iho as te ao Māori, the evolution of the world and of Ranginui and Papa Tuanuku as well.
7: Yeah, that's beautiful, and someone else has brought that up with me on another iwi station, which I really respect the iwi stations, because you guys, you get to the root of the meaning of the song, and you guys are really generous with how you approach talking about it.
5: Ana Marika, thank you so much for actually sharing with us, because I think that, you know, you are receptive to these kōrero, so I believe as a tāutu tu ehoa. Engari, I did have a listen to your waiata, and some of the lyrics that did come up was never too late to come back home.
7: Yeah.
5: There's so much that you can't take back. Now, give us a bit of context behind some of the lyrics in your waiata regarding the whole conflict situation, and what does it actually speak to?
7: Because yeah, absolutely. Sure, no problem. You know, you might be having an argument with your partner or your wife or your partner, or it might be with a friend or in business. And, you know, these days we're always texting each other and messaging each other, and it can get kind of dark, you know. This chat's getting dark, you know. And we lose ourselves in that chat because we're not really representing ourselves well. It's never too late to come home, you know. Like, it doesn't matter, in my opinion, home is where the heart is, and it's never too late to come home, back into the love, you know, back to the family, back to the friendship, back to the smoother roads. Even if we say the wrong thing, or we get excited and we get it, you know, say the wrong thing, forgiveness and compassion is part of that journey of expressing yourself when things get a bit testy, and everybody has that in their lives. Well, a lot of people do. I do, and I have. I don't today, but you know, like, we have to. We're kind of always fighting to survive, fighting to express ourselves, struggling with ourselves, and so we need to. Never too late to come home. That's for sure.
5: Ana Marika. So it sounds like that the home that you're talking about is more like a spiritual home rather than a physical home. So like a home of the feeling of comfort with the other person, whether it is a friend, whether it is, you know, a partner of yours, or whether it is whānau. And, you also talked a little bit about a reset. What's the reset here within your waiata?
7: It is having a deep breath and allowing for forgiveness. How hard that can be, really hard. Acceptance and forgiveness and compassion are important, and sometimes it takes time. So we should take our time, but we should also allow you, you know, leave the door open for that. And there are some things that are too big to move past, and I understand that too.
5: Oh, yeah. Yeah, no, I totally hear you, e hoa. And the reset, by the sounds of things, is more like a spiritual kind of reset that you have to do mentally and physically, eh?
7: Yes, and I believe I'm always, you know, quite near that. I never feel like I'm personally got it all sussed and got it all sorted, you know. It's a constant work in progress, and there are no excuses, though, for not trying to make your life more positive and be a positive person and be someone that, you know, might be a good person to be around.
5: Nah, totally get you, e hoa, because I know how much this world can actually taint a lot of people in their hinengaro, in their tinana, and in their wairua, and how much stuff out there in the world, whether it is, you know, work life, and in the case of te ao Māori, kaupapa life, at home life too, and how much it can actually put pressure on the person so bad that, you know, you feel like you want out.
7: Yeah, yeah. Some of the things that I do, I'm not saying that I'm perfect at all. I'm always working through things. I talk to a counsellor sometimes, and I go for walks, and I try to work on my health, physical health. And listen, and talk to mentors, and ask other people's advice around, so that you're not feeling alone, you know, so that you're not feeling, you know, alone in your challenges. But music for me is the thing that helps me express that the best.
5: Yeah. Yeah, music is definitely a beautiful art and a beautiful way to send that message out. And especially with a mean-ass retro beat that you have created. And of course, I would like to know, hey, well, you know, where did the inspiration come from with the gamey kind of, you know, retro reggae beat? Because, yeah, it definitely sounds hip, funky, tastes like Wellington. And it almost feels like, you know, you're rocking around Mount Victoria in the daytime and around the bays in Wellington.
7: Yeah, thank you. Thank you, bro. So I had an idea for a riff, and I recorded a little demo on my phone, like not a demo, but just literally my voice going, you know? So that's the bass line and the beat, you know, just in my mind. And then brought it to the band, and the band were grateful, gracious to accept that, to jam that together. And then, you know, the drummer kicks in and he's just straight ahead, and Frizzler, our bass player, who's amazing, he follows along. And then Nigel says, hey, how about this kind of a tone? Like, it's more of a like a game tone, you know, like quite a square keyboard tone, unusual, you know, a little bit very retro and a little bit unusual. And I was like, yes, that, instead of a guitar riff, you know. So it was a guitar riff, but then it became more of a keyboard riff. And then the boys just got inside of the song and got inside of the groove, and tried our best to do, you know, five good takes of the rhythm, and then we had our rhythm. And then it took me a while to come up with the lyrics. I you know, sometimes, you know, months go by, and then I had, you know, life experience to give me the impetus or the encouragement, the inspiration to write the lyrics, which I did. And then I had that beautiful rhythm to record over, so I went to my studio and I recorded that demo vocal over that, and then shared it with the guys, and then we developed it, and here we are.
5: Oh, that's a beautiful development, Te Hoa. Absolutely. And I actually hear, you know, how you fuse reggae and electronic music. I call it electronic dub or electronic reggae.
7: Yeah, yeah. Yeah, it's not like your barbecue reggae, which I love, you know, like soft, soft and, you know, kind of groovy island time reggae. The Black Seeds have never really done that. We've never tried to do that or aim to do that. We just make our own reggae and our own dub, and it's usually a bit more edgy than say, island time reggae. Not that I'm not dissing island time reggae. I'm just saying this one is not a relaxing, not so relaxing, but it's groovy. You know, it's a head nodder.
5: Well, I feel like that I could have a barbecue with that song in Wellington.
7: Sweet. Yeah, man. Yeah, good.
5: Yeah, nah, absolutely, nah. The Waiata is absolutely awesome, e hoa. Hoi anō, you told us earlier on that this song is released. Hoi anō, where can we find this Waiata?
7: Yeah, well, I guess a good place to start is YouTube, because actually there's a really great video that goes with it, a lyric video. But you also on all the platforms. It's on all the platforms now, which is kind of cool that it's out there. But check out the video, 8-Bit, The Black Seeds, and our friend Jeremy London in Christchurch made that for us. And, you know, a lyric video means that the lyrics are being played while you watch it, but he actually built it, the whole video, like a, almost like a game. So that's hence the 8-Bit feel and the gaming vibe around it. But, yeah, conflicts, but also compassion, I guess, and a sense of retro, in a sense of something new.
5: Aha, absolutely, e hoa. And do you, as a band, have any other waiata or other plans ahead?
7: Yeah, we do. So we're working on album 8, and we've released Compassion last year, end of last year, a song called Compassion. That was went quite well. You know, some of these subjects are not going to be big, you know, and we don't care about that. We really only put out music that we love and that we think is good from ourselves. We don't aim for the new thing or the, you know, but I guess, you know, adult subjects, compassion and conflict, you know, that's what we want to talk about. And yes, we've got an album worth of material that we're working on slowly. We hope to release it September or something like that, September, October this year. And so, yeah, we're working slowly on that and, you know, one step at a time.
5: Oh, absolutely, one step at a time. Hoi anō rā e hoa, thank you so much for coming on to my show to have a kōrero with me around your Waiata 8-Bit.

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1: Tēnā rā atu koe, Barnaby. Absolutely beautiful, beautiful final words. Hei anō, I want you to do one final thing. Please announce our waiata.
0: Oh, thank you, mate. Yep. Hey, this is Barnaby Ware from the Black Seeds Band. We've been around a while, but this is our new track. It's called 8-Bit. Hope you enjoy it.

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And I know that, you know, for many of us here in Te Ao Māori, and especially like the younger generations, as in like the millennials and the Gen Zs, what I'm finding is that a lot of us at this day and age are trying to evolve ourselves. 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And this isn't to blame my parents' generation or my grandparents' generation, because remember, they came from a world where those things were the norms. Heoi anō. At the same time, they tell us be responsible. They tell us kia kaua tātou e whai i au a āhuaranga ia. Heoi anō. Because we live in a world where, you know, do as I say, not as I do. And okay, koutou mā te reanga o mua, I know that you're probably a little bit triggered by this kōrero. Kei te pai, this isn't to whakaiti a koutou. This is actually to say, hey, koenei te au e noho nei rā mātou. And, you know, and we come to this reanga of today, kua kite nei mātou i ngā piki me ngā heke o te ao o mua, and how it actually applies to our ao. And so, you know, sometimes we've had to say, okay, anei ngā āhuaranga pai o te reanga o mua, and no reira, anei rā tētihi tauira pai, ko te waiaro o te aro pū ki te kaupapa. 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With the hard work, you get the treats. With the hard work, you know, you see the results. Hard works, you pay off. 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So the big lesson from, you know, the older generations that I like is good manners goes a long way. And of course,
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And so basically, for many of my generation, many of us are actually looking at, you know, eliminating bad habits. And okay, e hara tēnei mo te ki ake rāno, he atu a mātou. 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
1: 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These views do not encompass the views of our station and board of trustees.
0: Kia pono marika haku kōrero, me kaua rā nō te hunga whare kraihe e makamaka kōhatu. 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And the sad thing is that for many of us, it's an ongoing process and it's an ongoing thing that, you know, many of us have to survive, get through it, fight through it. 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And this is an unpopular opinion of mine, but it is an opinion. Engari, kei te taumaha tonu tātou. 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And so some of the āhuatanga that comes out is that, you know, we still, you know, have that thing within us that, you know, kei te hoariri tonu tātou. And of course, some of the prehistorics, some of the pre-colonial history as well, added on to the colonial history, au we taukuri e, he whewhe nui, kei roto anō I a tātou mā. 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How do we actually combat it, and how do we as a people heal from it? Hoina te pātai pai. 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We're all good. We're all good in the hood. I know that everybody is all good to some degree, but I know that everybody needs a bit of healing. And, you know, kei te pēnā tonu, anō hoki tātou. 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
2: 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To see the draft deed of mandate and provide submissions or feedback, please visit consultations.justice.govt.nz and search Whakahimo or email submissions at tearawhiti.govt.nz before 11 p.m. on the 14th of June.
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And of course we're going to be having more surplus coming up in the next year, which is 2028-2027. 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And other kōrero says that, they are committed to reducing health waiting time, and they are committed for us as tiwi Māori, or us, not just tiwi Māori, engari ngā iwi katoa o te motu, to have lower reliance on welfare benefits and also more investments. 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
3: 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A period of low cloud and fog with southerly winds with temperatures of 17 degrees being our high, 8 degrees is our low, 12 degrees our current temperature, kia huri tātou ki te maramatai aho mo te pō.
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So there will be a curriculum review and an education review. 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So there will be a continuation of school lunch program. 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So child poverty is forecasted to dip. 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So 10,000 new trades training spots will be available. 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

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There will be $1 billion allocated towards railway. $1.8 billion allocated towards a new section of the Waikato Expressway. As we know, the expressway stops at Cambridge. Hui anō, there'll be $1.8 billion invested to a 16 kilometres extension from Cambridge to Piarere, which is pretty much just between Cambridge and Tito, and $400 million in upgrades in roads around the Waiweka Gorge between Gisborne and Mōpōtiki State Highway number 2, and then part of it will also be allocated towards other upgrades in State Highway 3 along the Awakino Gorge between Mōkau and 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Highway 94 between Milford and Te Anau. And of course we have Of course, Oranga Tamariki will be given a $184 million boost over the 4 years. 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I wonder what that will entail. 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

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So there will be a $50 increase a week for low to middle income families, and for 157,000 low to middle income family e te iwi e te whānau. And there is $150 million investment into an increased New Zealand fuel reserve, and some will actually fund the Z Energy, and then a $450 million investment, or shall I say katapui a te whārau rima te kaumiriona, in terms of time limited contingency fuel. No reira, ko enei nā pene henu, he pene henu kua tāpuia. And so I did talk earlier on about the Defence Force and how the Defence Force, Beki pēnei, will be receiving $2.3 billion. But what does that entail? So some of it entails new drones, new houses for military, a new training facility in Linton. 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O tira, they are also looking at increasing the amount of people within the Defence Force. 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

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So in terms of education, for schools in early education, $1.6 billion will be allocated towards the operational funding of schools in early education. 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And of course, when we think about early education, sara ko ngā kindergartens, ko ngā Montessori's, te hāturāne. 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And of course, ka whakarerea iho rāno a NCEA ki te muri e tēnei kāwanatanga. So basically, they are leaving NCEA behind with a refreshed secondary education program. 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And of course, the Healthy School Lunch Program will still continue with some future innovations. 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

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So what does that mean? It means increasing cyber security access across, increasing cyber security across all of our health systems. 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And of course there is a $682 million funding towards the health infrastructure with the building of the Hohipera, with the building of new Hohipera in Whangarei, Tauranga, Hawke's Bay and Palmerston North. But that also includes the purchase of new land for a new hospital south of Auckland. And that also includes the building of a new school of medicine at Waikato University and a redevelopment of the Mason Clinic. Hurira wā tū rā no kētihi atu kōrero ia mō te taha ake o te mātauranga. So I spoke a little bit about the $470 million going towards 10 schools for 222 classrooms and new land for new schools in Queenstown. And of course, a lot of the money of fees free going towards public services, strengthening compulsory education system. Nō reira, ko whakauru pātia fees free. And of course, the number of places in the trade academy for young people will increase from 10,000 to 20,000. And then there'll be 1,000 places within the Youth Guarantee Program. And the Youth Guarantee Program is a program for foundational skills, or for young people to learn about foundational skills. And those are young people, or youth anyways, who have missed out on qualifications that could or actually have

qualifications at Kura. And of course, we've spoken about how $1.1 billion will be going towards the corrections, customs and police and Ministry of Justice. And that is $477 million towards correction, $50 million towards police, and of course there will be money invested towards the firearm and in safety education New Zealand. And then there'll be $100 million, going towards the building of police stations in Whanganui and Greymouth, and that is the upgrading and the upkeep of those whare prihimana. Heoi anō, there'll also be $100 million, so that same $100 million will also go towards the building of a new high court, district court and Māori land court, ki roto anō o Rotorua, hei tā ngā kōrero Nicola Willis. And some of the other kōrero will also include going towards customs, with the customs project of trying to intervene te ngana rāno ki te whakatau I te ūtanga mai o ngā kaikino mai te ao whānui. And so some of the ūtanga mai o te kaikino I roto anō I te ao whānui comes in through the form of drug smuggling and crime smuggling on a transnational level. Heoi anō rā tātou, ka kōrero tia te toinga, te nui o enei kōrero, mo te aha mo te tāpuinga pūtea, hei muri wenei wea, ta aonoa pōnoa by IGYB, down to the wire by Te Wehi.

down to the wire by Te Wehi ki runga ia te upoko o tika. Heoi anō rā tātou mai te whānau, found out some kōrero about the housing, and so some of the kōrero about the housing e te iwi e te whānau. So the first pillar is that they, Nicola Willis proposed to free up whenua and also freeing up some of the planning barriers through reforms of the RMA with a $294 million planning consent and compliance central system. So what does this mean? This means that basically Nicola Willis proposed to pretty much open up more whenua, change a few rules around so that more houses can be built across our whenua here in Aotearoa, using another type of government sort of system so that New Zealand can have more houses. And then there'll be a $30 million infrastructure funding, which means that $30 million will go towards pipes and roads rather than just regulatory levies that we have to pay under our city councils and our district councils and water organisation. And there'll be a $400 million that'll go towards another type of system or another type of government body that supports the council with a housing growth. Heoi anō rā tātou e te whānau, i runga tonu i ērā āhuaranga ia, ka huri ake rā noa au ki te hiwaya, te wino muck around by Tipene, Moonshine by Bruno Mars.

0: Kia ora, I'm Mariana Horner, proud grandmother of my beautiful mokopuna. 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Pautoko manoa, pautoko whānau, pautoko hāpuri. 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

Moonshine by Bruno Mars. 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I found some more kōrero as well with the budget. Rā ke, a nei rā e tehi kōrero mā tātou. So financial support will basically, will only support those that are in low income. Ne? Hoi anō, mō ērā, e reneti nei, I ngā whare, there'll be an increase of 25 to 30% of your income. If you are a renter, basically you're having to pay somewhere between 25 and 30% of your income towards rent. Huri rawa mai rā ki tēnei mea te aha, tēnei mea te te aha, tēnei mea te āhuaranga whare e pēnei ana te āhua te kōru. Lower income renters people will get help and increases maximum accommodation supplement rate. So 1,800 to 2,250 of new social homes over 3 years, new social homes, houses will be built, and there'll be $69 million funded over 3 years for the flexible boost maximum funds, maximum housing funds, e tiwi. This will reduce dependency on emergency housing, $22 million to reduce emergency housing, which means several thousand New Zealanders, e aiki ta Erica Stanford, with solo parents and job seeker support funds not needed, with $93 million going towards solo parents transitioning into working life. Hui anō rā tātou, I'll be updating yous more. 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

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Hoi anō, if you do have a non-for-profit organisation, e te iwi e te whānau, your net income within your non-for-profit organisation, which is a charitable trust, you can, basically that net income will increase from $1,000 to $10,000 as in net income that is non-taxable each year. And donations can be, donations that are non-taxable will be increased to $100,000. So this means that you can set up a charitable trust and basically donate money into this charitable trust of up to $100,000, and you can earn money using the charitable trust and none of it will be taxed. Heoi anō rā tātou, e haere ake nei ko ngā karere o wātea.

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5: 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So we got some news with some of the Māori development. 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So that means $12 million a year will be set aside over the next 4 years of Māori broadcasting, and an additional $10 million over 5 years, which means $2 million a year, be given to a new initiative called Te Māori 2. 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Anenga te weata I o Ori Loving by One Drop Nation and Chad Chambers. 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
2: He pito one, he pito kōrero, te ūpoko o teika.

0: Elected Tari Whakatau has received a draft deed of mandate from the Ngāti Whakahimo Claims Trust, who seek to represent Ngāti Whakahimo in negotiations for the final settlement of all their historical treaty claims. To see the draft deed of mandate and provide submissions or feedback, please visit consultations.justice.govt.nz and search Whakahimo or email submissions@tearawhiti.govt.nz before 11 p.m. on the 14th of June.
1: Kaingia te wharawhara o te reo, ki te upoko o teika.

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1: Te pātaka kōrero o te reo irirangi, o te upoko, o teika. Are are mai oku teikari.
2: Well, really, a great deal of concern, PDP. The Minister is determined to effect some changes. He is very well aware that the Māori people, as represented by Ngā Kai Whakapūmau I Te Reo and the radio station Te Upoko Tika and the Aotearoa broadcasting system and their bid for the third channel, are deeply concerned about the state of broadcasting. But here we see again Pākehā decision-making machine ploughing on with bodies to review broadcasting, totally Pākehā. The two committees that have been established now, one to look at the administrative arrangements of broadcasting. It's a group that of businessmen, not one Māori there, and it should be 50-50. And then another group of the Department of Trade and Industry to set up the Commission on Broadcasting. Again, no Māori people on that. It's another one of those that's to be added to a long list of what I call mamaitanga Māori. There's no place in many of our commissions and tribunals and investigatory committees for Māoridom with a real voice. This is another example.
3: How good a deal do you think Māoridom's going to get out of the restructuring over the next 2 years?
2: Well, I can't see that it can hope for anything very significant. It's just another application of what I described as the getting it right accidentally management principle, the JIRA management principle. It will be accidental if something significant for the Māori people come out of this, because those people who have been retained to do this work simply don't know enough to do it. They are incompetent. And they will get it right accidentally because, only accidentally, because we have the situation where people of one culture are trying to prescribe something for people of another culture. They just simply cannot get it right by planning. It'll be by accident.
3: The chairman of the committee establishing what is in effect the new Public Broadcasting Commission, which will presumably fund a number of Māori radio stations, the ones that are struggling, has said that they haven't begun consultation with Māori people, although they're consulting others in the community, because they're not sure of the process. What's your response to that?
2: Well, there's another great danger in that for us. If you look at the amendment to the Social Welfare Act, you'll find that the minister is required to consult with Māoridom. But the Act, as in this case, does not say who is to be consulted. They could walk down the street and talk to a couple of my nephews and nieces and say they've consulted Māoridom, and they would be right. But Māoridom wouldn't say that they've been consulted, and I fear that that is exactly what's going to happen now. They'll pick and choose the people that they want to talk to and that will give them the answers that they want. It's extremely dangerous for us.
3: The chairman of the Trade and Industry Committee, Jim Stevenson, says that their consultation from a position of not knowing much will take 2 weeks. What's your view about that?
2: Well, that's that's a sign that the person does not know what he's talking about. Even if he did know a great deal about Māoridom, he would not be able to do a job like that in 2 weeks. It would take him certainly 2 months, probably longer, because consulting Māoridom requires a great deal of sensitivity in approaching others, and if those others are not available, you simply have to wait to see them, and you have to see them in the right context, and that context typically involves a number of other people who must be with them with the consultation process. There are very few senior Māori decision makers at the iwi or runanga level who will respond to approaches like this without consulting their people. And that's something you can't do in a matter of a few days. One can understand that if you don't know how to do a job but have been told to do it by the minister, then you do the best you can. But I believe it's probably not the fault of Jim Stevenson, but rather the fault of the Minister of Broadcasting and of his advisers. It's only yesterday that we dealt with the state-owned enterprises debacle. Right now, Māoridom is locked in negotiations with the Crown on a 50-50 basis. The Crown was in difficulty with the State-Owned Enterprises Act. It is in difficulty with fisheries. And they understand what it means then to be serious in having negotiations with Māoridom. They feel they've got the upper hand here. They have got the upper hand here, and they're behaving as if they have the upper hand here and simply not involving the Māori partner. And the minister is at fault on this one.
3: Whatarangi, the Public Broadcasting Commission, described by Richard Preble, which will come into existence next year, is there a fear that that may turn out to be just another BCNZ?
2: The minister seems to be working closely with the Broadcasting Corporation of New Zealand and is certainly dependent on that body for a lot of first-hand information on broadcasting. He, to my surprise, installed Hugh Rennie, who is chairman of the Broadcasting Corporation, as chairman of the Committee to Review Administrative Procedures. That, on the one hand, might seem logical in that here we have a person who's quite knowledgeable on broadcasting. But on the other hand, it draws on somebody from the establishment, and I don't see how you can get a fresh view on how the broadcasting system might operate when you do that, when you take someone from within. There's a natural tendency to defend what is already in place. I think that we should be really quite concerned that the minister will recruit people who are aligned with the Broadcasting Corporation, who want to protect what the corporation already has, and that will turn out to be a look-alike.
3: You consider that Māori people will lose on the voting structure?
2: Well, of course, I think that such a commission, I think this also of the corporation, that should be 50-50. It isn't now. It's 2 of the 9. I don't think that those two are really aligned with Māori thinking. And I suppose in one sense, piripi, no matter how many you have, if their thinking is out of step with Māori, then their decisions are going to be out of step with Māoridom. And that has been the case with Tipene O'Regan and Katharina Mataira. They both advocated the network. Māoridom seems to be saying they want local radio. They both voted for and then voted against the support of the Aotearoa broadcasting system. It could mean that the commission will have more Māori people who are aware of Māori preferences. I rather doubt it. I think that they will go for people who are supportive of BCNZ and that the number will remain the same or less.
3: Do you think the commission might be in some way beneficial to Te Upoko Tika?
2: Well, it really depends, Piripi, on whether some fresh thinking is injected or whether those who are willing to think laterally and are in there now are freed up. And now, it seems that the argument has really focused on resources, that BCNZ has said they cannot support community Māori radio, that they cannot support the significant development in television, Māori television, because of funding. If the additions or the appointments to the commission are such that they feel freed up from the financial constraints, then I think we'll see some change. But we won't see it from Broadcasting Corporation. I guess what I'm perhaps to conclude, it is to say that the Broadcasting Corporation of New Zealand is no good for Māori broadcasting, and a change couldn't be much worse. So that we ought to look forward to the commission with some more optimism than we can with the Broadcasting Corporation of New Zealand.
1: Te pātaka kōrero o te reo irirangi, o te upoko, o te ika.
4: Titia te parehuia o te reo, ki runga I a te upoko, o te ika.
1: Te pātaka kōrero o te reo irirangi, o te upoko, o te ika. Are are mai o koutou karima.
5: With a subsequent action so that the rest of New Zealand was covered. Now, the other case which involved the likelihood of a withdrawal of our legal rights was a joint application taken by all of us, again, to cover the whole of our people throughout New Zealand. My expectation is that too will also we will also step back from that. And I think that the effect of that hopefully would give the Māori Fisheries Commission and the government the encouragement to get on with the task of returning Māori people to fishing.
3: Matthew, we had Sir Graham Latimer say, then clarify this point for us, and we questioned him at length on it. The Māori Council and the tribes that have joined the action, which is the one, the single case, will not finally request a full withdrawal. He says that it would be taking a treaty claim away from his mokopuna and would deny them the right to have it heard fully, and that now is the time to at least have it before the court, so they will seek...
5: He's probably referring to the question of the extent and the nature of the 88(2) right. In other words, section 88 subsection 2 of the Fisheries Act.
3: Nothing in this act shall contravene any Māori fishing right.
5: That is clear. It's been part of the New Zealand law for a century or more. The difficulty with that provision was that nobody seemed to quite know what it meant. In other words, it is, of course, the legal expression of Article 2 of the Treaty of Waitangi.
3: Yes.
5: But it had difficulty in that its application could not be applied like a broad brush. So it was felt that it may be necessary to return to the court, the High Court or Court of Appeal, to seek, if you like, a ruling as to what the extent and the nature of that meant. Now, that would have involved a joint litigation between the Crown and the Māori. I don't think there's any intentions on the part of anyone to set that aside. What we will do, though, at this stage, is withdraw from anything that's likely to inhibit the ability of the Māori Fisheries Commission and the Crown to reallocate quotas and to achieve an early return of some of our people to fishing. In other words, the question of priorities is to now apply, though I'd expect that they would have to return to that in due time. In other words, that the there needs to be a determination of what the extent and the nature of Māori fishing rights ought to be. Now, I believe that the Prime Minister and indeed government's view that that is a political matter is a correct assessment, though I believe that some area may be assisted by a determination by the courts of the legal meaning of the issues as distinct from the political meaning. Now, that being the case, they will probably be a matter that can be picked up at any time. In other words, though we have withdrawn from the courts at this stage, should the issues that were subject to the agreement of more recent weeks not materialize, we can easily and readily go back to court pretty quickly. But in the meantime, the formal steps have been taken that would enable us to step back from those proceedings, though this would not be finalized. One of them will not be finalized till perhaps the 19th. That is a matter for our for our counsel to do, as there are, I guess, formal issues, steps that he must take. But he's been instructed to proceed to take the appropriate action to step back from the proceedings, which could have the effect of a needless stumbling block to the quest of Maori fishing.
3: But you, the cost, was it a problem, do you think, for Muri Whenua, the continuing cost of being in court? It's very high cost.
5: Well, the cost has been considerably high. I personally estimate, and this is a personal estimate, that the total cost over the last 3 or 4 years to the Maori would be in excess of $3 to $4 million. Now, my assessment arises out of, first of all, the cost that was in, that I'm now talking conjointly right throughout the four main litigants. And I would expect that we would have spent both time, energy, and legal fees and what have you in excess of that. The Crown, for its part, have indicated that it will be generous in the matter of costs of the current litigation. And for those reasons, oh dear, and for those reasons, the cost itself was always likely to be prohibitive. We could not continue those actions forever, but nor we were going to be detracted from the idea by the simplicity of cost was going to stop us fulfilling the rights to which Maori people were entitled. But part of our negotiations of more recent time included the question of cost, which the Crown have indicated they're likely to be generous on that point.
3: Machu, on Sir Graham Latimer's point that the case as now prepared is a major Article 2 case, the research that's been done by the Council and others, do you think that the value of that research, which must be in the hundreds of thousands of dollars, should not be perhaps tested and put to good use in a court hearing?
5: Well, not at this stage. If the likelihood of it is to stop the very reason we're going to court for example, it makes no sense if it stopped Maori people from going back fishing, that we simply take it simply to satisfy the legal expressions. In other words, we have expressed on numerous occasions, we restated this to the government more recently, our preference for a negotiated settlement rather than litigation. We were forced into the courts. We had no desire to be there. But because we had no other option, we decided to proceed with the litigation. What we now have is an act which there were many elements of it to which we will possibly be opposed to and which needs to be constantly worked on. But the Act also provides for one other very important feature. The ability of the Maori Commission, Fish Commission, to reallocate quotas to Maori people to enable them to return to the industry of fishing. In my view, nothing, and I emphasize, nothing must be done to, if you like, implicate or deny that process. We've worked too long and waited too long to allow anything or anyone to stop the return of our people to fishing. Now, to encourage the government and the Maori Fisheries Commission, who now have the legislative responsibilities, in my view, if the litigation currently before the... Indeed, the Court of Appeal itself hinted, and I believe quite properly, that the Act being there may also, if you like, diminish the need for continuing litigation. That was one of the points that the courts made. We picked up that advice, and we think that makes a lot of sense. That does not, and I stress, that does not mean, nor should it ever mean, that at any time that our people believe that their rights have been badly eroded or are likely to put us back to a position before this Act was passed, we will not hesitate to return either to the Waitangi Tribunal or to the High Court or to necessarily the Court of Appeal. That road is clear. Now, if that is the case, there seems to me to be every reason why we should at least try to give the Act every opportunity to work. And if it works, then clearly the litigation would not be necessary.
3: Machu, can I just come in there on the question of the Act. The position in the Select Committee and just afterwards when we spoke to you was that you were unsatisfied with the general direction, lack of consultation, even the final draft of the bill that's now Act.
5: I still am.
3: You were the angriest of all.
5: Right.
3: Something has given you confidence. What's given you this confidence now?
5: Their assurance to amend the Act immediately. In other words, the government has agreed that the Act will be amended this current session, which amongst other things will provide a statutory obligation on the Māori Fisheries Commission to consult with tribes who have had a history and a tradition in the activity and business of fishing. That in part recognises the, if you like, the right of a tribe in respect to their fisheries. In other words, what the Act did, in my view, was that it had extinguished the Māori rights as expressed in Article 2. Now, it was for those reasons that I was extremely angry that here we have an Act of Parliament, willfully, if you like, or inadvertently, and quite deliberately in some cases, extinguishing those Māori rights on the basis that they were a substitute beneficiary was sufficient. And I argued, no, it's not, and it still is not. For example, the government has indicated that amendments will be introduced this current session that will amend the Māori Fisheries Act 1989 to provide for the issues to which I've just referred to. That in itself has given me and I've advised my runanga, that been one of the major reasons of our objections. We seem that cooperation might be forthcoming as a result.
3: Machu, the other objection you had was the Aotearoa Fisheries Limited.
5: And I still do, and I still believe that principle is wrong.
3: So the Crown will actually be the commercial operator through its subsidiary, the Commission. Didn't agree with that, you didn't like that.
5: And, well, a commercial decision should not be legislatively imposed. It's a principle here. But the fact that it is in the one place and still in our hands means that any time in the future we could possibly seek amending legislation to remedy that. In other words, the creation of a company by statute, it does not occur to anyone else. I resent the idea of being treated as a beneficiary when in actual fact Māori tribes are the owners of the fishery resource to which the allocation by the Commission has been undertaken. Those issues are still matters we have to work through. I should add that the government has also agreed to appointment of a Māori and Crown Committee to be known as an overseeing committee. The committee's job is to deal with those matters such as that you've just raised, or those matters to which the Commission is not able to deal with, or those matters to which, in fact, the Cabinet Committee on the Treaty of Waitangi may wish some thought on. In other words, the committee would now be able to work through some of the sticky issues, but those issues should not impinge upon the ability of the Commission to reallocate quotas that would make possible the return of our people to fishing in the very near future. In other words, it's a step in the right direction. It is not to suggest that this is a perfect settlement. It is without doubt a step of a considerable importance, and it is a step of a major principle in the last 150 years. And so, to that extent, I want to suggest that. To that extent, I'm suggesting that we can take this step at this stage and move the position in a way that I think was not possible before those last-minute discussions took place.
3: Machu, finally, on the question of fisheries, the membership, you have Dame Mira Sazi from Muri Whenua, you have other Māori leaders, Te Pinea Regan, Sir Graham Latimer himself has come on board, you have some industry people, Mr. Jarman and others. Are you pleased with the membership?
6: Manako. 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

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That's not you good, no, no, no. Affect me with a go-guru. No be today with the go. Papa, your body, the food, Lulu. Yeah, but your body, wanna tungolo. I found the money.

0: Te Whakatau has received a draft deed of mandate from the Ngāti Whakahimo Claims Trust, who seek to represent Ngāti Whakahimo in negotiations for the final settlement of all their historical treaty claims. To see the draft deed of mandate and provide submissions or feedback, please visit consultations.justice.govt.nz and search Whakahimo, or email submissions at tearawhiti.govt.nz before 11 p.m. on the 14th of June.
1: Raumanuka, tahi tahi ono tahi AM, te upoko o teika.

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However, a chief of that area in that time, known as Tuakai, had two wives, Tarawhati and Tutatea. Now, Tutatea was the hard-working of these two ladies, and her storehouse was always full of food and vegetables, many of which were often thrown away because of overflowing. Hence the name Kaitaia, throwing the food away in plenty. Kaitaia.

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4: Tonight, live at Irving Plaza, New Zealand's Group of the Year, Dalvanius and Patea Maori in concert with the Violent Femmes. And here's their latest hit single.

0: Kai Tire. The original name for Kai Tire was Te Ahu. However, a chief of that area in that time, known as Tuakai, had two wives, Tarawhati and Tutatea. Now, Tutatea was the hard-working of these two ladies, and her storehouse was always full of food and vegetables, many of which were often thrown away because of overflowing. Hence the name Kai Tire, throwing the food away in plenty. Kai Tire.
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3: Tēnā koe, tēnā koutou.
2: Always appreciate when you make yourself available to have a kōrua about these kaupapa. A two-day gathering to mark the milestone, including the start-up of Te Raupo, the wastewater treatment system. Nō reira, tuatahi ake, pehia rā koe I te rangi nei.
3: Tino hari koa au. It's a good day. We've been looking forward to this for a long time, and certainly there's a bit of excitement around, I think. A lot of people never believed that this outcome would be realised, and it's been a bit of a grinder of a road, but we are really pleased to be taking this next step.
2: Kia ora, for those of our whanaunga who are listening in and don't quite know what this kaupapa is about, are you able to share a little bit more and give some understanding around what Te Mana o Te Wai is and what you what we are going to be, or what this milestone is that we're going to be celebrating?
3: Yeah, well, I'd be only too happy to, because it's a great, we feel really excited about the potential of it. Essentially, Rawane has a wastewater treatment plant that is operated and consented for the council, for the Whānau District Council, and it is one of 17 wastewater treatment systems in Te Tai Tokerau and Te Heko Te Ika that have ponds or are pond-based or partially pond-based systems. And I think all of our communities, most of those systems discharge into Wai. And in terms of Te Mana o Te Wai, that's a legislative framework that was introduced by the government, and then in this recent government has been pretty gutted out. And so in the last 10 years, actually, how old is my son? My son Temeta is 15, soon to turn 16 years of age. While I was hapu with Temeta, we were appealing and writing submissions, making submissions and appealing the district council's plan to continue on with a pond-based system, because we could see the ongoing destruction that was happening within the environments that we're receiving the water from, those, you know, the human waste from those systems. So what we're celebrating today is the commissioning of a new, I'm really excited about it, form of treatment, and it's electrocoagulation is the type of treatment. It is the first electrocoagulation scheme in Aotearoa at a municipal scale, which is a scale at a size that's big enough for a town with a hospital, schools, with a lot of tourism, numbers particularly during the summer, and less numbers during the winter, but of course a lot of rain. And so it really was one of the very few systems that responds to not only our environments that we experience here in Taipukero, but also the seasonal shifts and changes that we know and are so familiar with. The pond-based system really was never a good option, and anything from a Te Ao Māori point of view that discharges human waste, human effluent into our way is never acceptable. So from the beginning, as a community, as hapū, we have opposed any discharge of human waste into our pātaka kai, into the wai, and it's a really gratifying step to make ward. So yeah, the commissioning will be of a brand new treatment, wastewater treatment system. And at the same time, we'll be celebrating the fact that, well, because we know that there's no human waste going into our way, that we can also herald the return of communal fishing infrastructure such as tahika, pākanai, those kinds of things. So we'll be doing two things. On Saturday morning tonight is a wānanga to talk about, you know, whakapapo o Hawaii. And the history of the Omanaya Awa and Hokianga, particularly in relation to, you know, the imposition of infrastructure. And in the morning, we celebrate the commissioning, the switching on, and a bit of a showcase to demonstrate how it works so that people really understand how simple this technology is and how attainable it is. And then after that, we go back for a bit of a wānanga at the marae, a short wānanga, some workshops about around tirotiro, mahi tirotiro, e whāna ki ngā wai, ki ngā reporeko. And then we go down to our hapu's first, in my lifetime, during my lifetime, our hapu's first tahika, which we've been building over this past summer, which we couldn't have done before because the water was being defiled, but now we can return those communal infrastructures to our people, to our communities, at a time where the cost of living is really critical. So we're very excited here.
2: Not only just the final outcome that is being celebrated, but as you said, the efforts that's been put in by yourselves and many other whanaunga to arrive at this stage, and the relationships, the networks that have had to be formed over the years, and it definitely will be a reminder, these milestones, as you said, with your son, and you'll be able to talk to him over the years and say, you might not have remembered the start of this, but son, remember at this stage now, when you turn 15 or 16, this is when it all come to fruition. And so, you know, I really appreciate the mahi that you do in regards to our taiao, but also within our mahi with council and also the general government, to show us that things like this are possible within places like Hokianga, within places like Te Tai Tokerau that are very rural, and at times we can feel disheartened and think that, you know, we are left behind and no one really cares. But with a little bit of mahi, some determination, some resilience, we can achieve amazing kaupapa like this. But any other kōrero or any particular shout outs to those that have been part of this movement with yourself?
3: Yeah, I think, you know, the shout outs would be never ending, because right from the 1980s, before I was even born, when I was proposing to do this, there were many of our rangatira from around Hokianga that were opposing it. So much so that, you know, even earlier than that, in the 50s and the 40s, when they were discussing the first one which went in for the hospital at the time, people were opposed to it. Uncle Patu was an avid reminder and advocate of the histories of infrastructure and the imposition of it. So, you know, Uncle Patu tētahi, apaparereata tētahi anō. You know, others who have advocated and are still alive, but have been advocating for 30, 40 plus years, for the duration of the current, you know, the plant that we are looking forward to decommissioning lifespan. But really, you know, what it is the consistency of Te Ao Māori. You know, the shout out really belongs to Tikanga Māori, to our kawa, because those are the things that give you a really unerring sense of direction. I have to say that I think even if it wasn't me, it would be another person like me belonging to our hapu who would do and create the same outcome, because that's how consistent and reliable and trustworthy our tikanga is. We know that that's not right, and that was the message that we've been delivering for a long time to council now, to say whether or not you are on the right side of this argument or the next group are, what we do know is we will never stop advocating for zero human waste to Hawaii, because it's never going to be acceptable. So whether it's this generation or the next, the realisation will be achieved. And, you know, but I think one of the really critical things we've experienced a lot of, been subject to a lot of really negative kōrero around and damaging racial kōrero, racially charged kōrero in and around our local government bodies over this past couple of months. Particularly there's a councillor who has been really inflammatory and vexatious in the way that she's moved around those kinds of commentary. And I think this is one of many. There are many examples, but in this instance, if the council had gone ahead with the recommendations from industry experts, they would have shelled out $22.3 million plus or minus 50% to resolve this challenge. And the ratepayers of Rawini and Hokianga, who sit in a deprivation and defence 10 zone, would have carried the rating burden of that. And so then fast forward with pressure from not just us, but others as well, they came up with a secondary plan, which was to put in place this type of, where they consider this type of technology with the existing POM system alongside of it, and that costing was $8 million plus or minus 50%. Well, I can say that on the books of council and mutually beneficial outcome with hapū and community through Te Mauri o Te Mai, that this project has been realised, the electric coagulation portion of it, for less than $800,000. So the difference between council working in isolation of hapū and isolation of community is sitting at, you know, $7.2 million. And that's less rating burden. So, you know, when you hear councillors who are fresh off the rank that are coming out with really vexatious and inflammatory statements about the, you know, the preferential treatment, I would argue that actually the business case not only sits well and truly on our side, but also the ethical and moral case, and I know all of our listeners don't need a lesson in that. Shoot, we've been living it our whole lives. But, you know, this sort of hits that right back in the face, doesn't it? And we're not the only ones. There are many communities around the place, you know, who are achieving, you know, incredible savings, you know, incredible savings and incredible economic opportunities that we can see it happening all around us. So it's a little bit of a pushback at that too, I feel. You know, from $22.3 million to $8 million. And then finally, to us saying, we don't trust the industry to not see this as a gravy train. We want the council to work with hapū and community to undertake this project and then ultimately delivering it for $800,000 EC. On top of that, we pushed it out to 1.3 because we wanted to include solar, we wanted to include monitoring so that when it came under scrutiny, it stood up to that scrutiny. So essentially though, for what they were proposing would cost $8 million, this has been realised for $800,000. Now, if that's not a really clear piece of advocacy for the benefit of working with hapū. This project has from the beginning been hapū-led, community-supported, and finally, when council sort of let down its walls and started working with us, council enabled. You know? And I thought, you know, those to me are really important messages that I think to encourage hapū, whānau, and community who know that, you know, we know our waters better than anyone else.
2: Kia ora.
3: Let us provide the solutions that are fit for purpose. Yeah, you know, and save money.
2: Tika tonu, wene o ngā mahi tahi, he waka eke noa tēnei kia tai atu ki wene o ngā taumatāngi tū, kia tutuki pai, wene o ngā kaupapa, ki roto i te hāpuri nei, mō hiona tahi tāua, he toataki tini 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contribution to see it come to fruition today. He mihi anō kia koe whai wāhi mai kia hau, Kazi, mō hioana hau, e hoki tonu ana koe ki te hokianga nui, kia tai atu ki te piti, ki tēnei kaupapa, nō reira, tāku kia koe i tēnei wā, kia matāra ki ora. 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

0: Odin is. Odin lies at the mouth of the Awapuka River, not far from Taipa. This beautiful spot gets its name from a terrible epidemic that struck the area. For many days and nights, the wailings of sorrow for the dead could be heard. So this place was called Te Auriretanga, which was later shortened to Te Auriretanga, which means to groan and wail for the dead. Te Auriretanga.
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2: 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It's been a quiet little secret that we've only kept to ourselves as Māori students of Massey.
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2: 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We're a little bit different to all the other universities in the country. Our campuses span the country, and so together as a rōpū is quite rare for us.
3: Being Māori and feeling less than in the spaces that we should be able to call our own and the spaces that we should be able to flourish in.
1: Kua toro te ringa manaaki a Peyton Joe, hei tumuaki takirua mo te mana tōpū nei, ahakoa e ako tonu ana ia ki te whare wānanga, e mōhio ana ia ki ngā nawe o ngā ākonga kei te whare wānanga.
3: As a collective, we all are foundationally the same, and to come together and to be a community, to be able to build this association with our tauira, with our struggles together, but with also our love and our flourishment, our commitment to our culture and each other.
4: Yeah, I've been really proud. I spend a lot of time in Tāmaki at the campus there, and the thing that I thrive on, that I love seeing our tauira is the relationships that they form with each other.
1: Kua roa a Matthew Rope e manaaki ana i ngā ākonga Māori ki te peka o te whare wānanga nei ki Tāmaki. 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
4: I'm always proud of the way in which I see our tauira hold each other and support each other. So it's just amazing now to be here at this point where we can start to broaden our scope, get out into the community a little bit more and start strengthening the ties that bind us.
1: E ai ki ngā tatauranga o te kuinga ki Pūrehuroa, tata ki te 3,000 o ngā ākonga Māori kei tēnei whare wānanga. 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
2: The goal for us is to touch at least a third of those 3,000 registered students by the end of the year. But ambitious, people keep saying to me, oh, your goals are very ambitious. I'm a very ambitious person. We are very ambitious people. It is just about what do we, as kai mahi, what can we provide for our tauira? Because we're tauira as well, you know, we're all studying, we all know the dynamic of a university, and it's about also putting ourselves in the issues to what they want to see.
1: Ka hoki ēnei ākonga Māori ki te akomanga me te mōhio he korowai atawhai hou, ka manaaki ia rātou tainoa ki te wā karewa te pōtai I o rātou mahunga. 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
1: E waka pakari tinana ana ngā kaiako PE o te roe mā te tākaro kēmu Māori hei pūkenga mō o rātou ake kura.
6: Today's been awesome. Learning about new practices for PE, breaking down certain aspects of physical education. I've learned a lot and I'm pretty excited to take most of the kaupapa we learned today back to kura.
1: Kua tai mai a te rangatira Waitokia o te kura wāinga o Rutherford I Whanganui ki Tai Tōrua. 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
6: So we're learning about inclusive practice here. I know for myself, as a beginning teacher, this is something that as I reflect on my practice, something I definitely need to focus on, yeah.
7: My workshop's called Movement in Me. It's about inclusive practice, so we're going to be looking at all different ways in which our ākonga can see a version of success that involves themselves in health and PE sessions, mainly in PE sessions.
1: He mōhio ana a Tom Hobbs o te kura o Wakarongo i te papai oia, ki ngā tairo ākupe o ana ākonga, ki ngā ākomanga kuri tīnana, a kua tai mai ia ki te toha atu i ana weako, ki kaiako kē i te rohe.
7: Te whare tapawha is at the core of everything I know I do, and it's something that is really important that we get out there and promote that to other kaiako, that you know, we have to acknowledge where they come from, their interests, any of the barriers that they might have to engaging with content.
8: For me and in my kura locally, I really wanted to bring it to Martin. So that's been my primary objective, is to bring something epic like this to small communities so that our rural communities get this opportunity for professional development.
1: Kua waka tōpū mai a Libby Rayner o Sport Wanganui i te kaupapa a Motu nei, ki te hāpai i ngā kaiako kāre e rangona nuitia i wā o i o rātou ākomanga i Aotearoa.
8: We have supported with some kēmu just to go alongside the pūrākau that the iwi shared, and to activate that pūrākau so that our teachers can take that back to their classroom and help the tamariki learn through movement about their local history.
1: I te mutunga iho, ko te ngā kauhihiko a ngā tamariki ki ngā mahi neke neke te mea nui mō e nei kaiako.
7: When we take into consideration all the barriers to movement in our context, then it gives ākonga an opportunity to be able to find their own movement identity. And it might mean that some of them do end up being superstar athletes, but some of them are just more happy in themselves being able to move in a way that they connect to.
6: I think from our kura and class and my experience at kura, that's something to really take into account when our ākonga are coming into class and checking up on them daily, making sure that they're going good. They're good in the morning, and I think that'll reflect on the day, the rest of the day.
1: Ka hoki e nei kaiako ki o rātou ākomanga a wakaako ai e nei taonga hou mō o rātou tamariki. 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
11: The significance for our kōrero here today in the opening of the Te Ara o Tupua Horarangi or Te Ara Tupua pathway is a huge one for our iwi here. Especially for Te Atiawa, because a lot of the sites and the locations here are Te Atiawa based.
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11: We've had a lot of our people involved, engaged at the governance level, the management level and the construction level. And our partnership with Waka Kotahi has just been exemplary. And they've, through our mana whenua steering group, where we had members from our iwi as well as Waka Kotahi, NZTA, we've been able to create this.
10: E ka ui ara I no te mana whenua I ranga mo te wakairitenga.
13: Partnership in Te Ara Tupua project for us as iwi mana whenua is about really activating our treaty partnership with the Crown and as the chair of the steering group, we've tried to exemplify what good partnership looks like.
12: Ko tōku awata mō oku whānau, mō oku iwi ki konei, ka kitea rātou e o rātou whakaaro, e o rātou pūrākau ki rungi te whenua, rā ki ara tupua, you can't be what you can't see.
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6: The biggest health concerns impacting our whānau here in Papakura, access to our services, can take up to 15 days to get an appointment at our practice.
5: He whare haumanu, he whare ronoa anō hoki I kei konei.
7: I've been with Papakura Marae for a year and a half since I applied to be a member of this one here, and I'm very happy with the service I get.
8: It's going to take your blood pressure,
7: sure.
8: Okay, cool.
5: He wāhi e whakapono nei I ngā whānau ki te rapu āwhina.
7: I get called up every now and then if there's anything going, I got reminded to get my flu jabs, so I popped out today.
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6: I need the government, I need our funders and health to give us the capacity. We need more doctors, we need more nurses to come to high needs populations.
5: Me te nui rawa atu o te utu, o te ratona a muri I ngā haora mahi, nā ko nā he toko maha katatari tonu.
6: Whānau are choosing, or we'll just wait it out. And sometimes that has consequences, and then they end up in Mirimo Hospital, end up in secondary care. So if they reduce the cost of A&E, reduce the cost of after-hours services, I think that would help heaps.
5: O te ampōpō o te hauora Māori kei raro tonu, e putu ana. A e tatari ana nā ratona pēnei I Papakura ki te whakautu a te kāwanatana. 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

the Kōtuku Entertainers, and that there was one in a million here on your national Kaumātua show, Taipari Tai Timu. On today, Friday, last day of the working week for most of us. Today, the 29th of May, Ruamanuruatikauma Ono, 2026. Te taima I nāianei, whā meneti mai te whā karaka, 4 minutes after 4 o'clock. How you all doing out there? Pretty good, I hope. Well, after yesterday's budget, I hope you all are doing doing good. Not much in this year's budget from the government. I'll have a quick read through and let you know what's in it for, well, if there's anything in it for us. And, yeah, very interesting. But anyway, this morning, between now and 6, if you'd like to request a couple of waiata, you can give us a call. It's not going to cost you anything. Our toll-free number, if you live outside of Tauranga Moana, is 0800 824 727. That's 0800 824 727. For our whānau here in Tauranga Moana, 578 2982, 578 2982. And if you're calling from a mobile phone, especially for all our truckies out there, had a truckie ring in yesterday. Don't think he was on his phone driving. Well, I hope you weren't Mato Errol, but anyway, if you're listening this morning, to all our truckies out there, please do pull over to the side of the road and before you give me a call. Our number, if you're calling from my mobile phone, is 07578 2982. That's 07578 2982. We've got lots of waiata coming up this morning. Right now though, I'd like to send this one out especially to everyone that's listening to Taipari Tai Timu. Thank you to all you listeners out there for supporting the show. Ngā mihi nui ki a koutou katoa. This is Nanny Laurie and the Lord's Prayer.

beautiful way to start the request part of the show this morning with Nanny Laurie, that there was the Lord's Prayer. We're heading up to Tamaki Makaurau. That's where Matua Kere lives, and his waiata is always going out for his whānau. He would like one from the Travelling Wilburys with End of the Line. But first, this is one of my favourites, Darius Rucker and Wagon Wheel.

The Travelling Wilburys, that there was end of the line. It's nearly coming up to 18 minutes. It's after 4 o'clock. It's me broadcasting from Tauranga Moana on your local EB radio station throughout Aotearoa. And of course, you can get us online on, there's a couple of apps you can download if you haven't already on your phone. One of them is called Whare Kōrero. That's Whare, W-H-A-R-E, space Kōrero. And the other one is iHeartRadio. Now you just log on to any of those apps and you can listen in to any radio station, any Māori radio station around the motu, and you can tune into the show. We're live Monday through to Friday from midnight through till 6 a.m. And of course we replay highlights from the week on Saturday and Sunday between the same times as well. So, yeah, listen into the show and thank you again for supporting Taipari Tai Timi. Morena to you, Joy, one of our long-time listeners of the show, and morena to your son, Patrick, as well. Here are your waiata going out for Matua Roger. And for everyone that's listening to the show, Matua Bunny Walters, The Nearest Thing to Heaven, and Neil Sedaka, Calendar Girl.

Calendar girl Neil Sadaka. These next couple of waiata, I'd like to send out especially for Matua Henare Kingi down there in Pōneke, Te Whanganui Ātara, Wellington. Morena to you, Matua Henare. I hope you're well. Here's a couple of waiata from Ai Marika, through the eyes of Aroha and Te Hokinga Mai.

Nā te rōpū ai Marika, me tā rātou waiata ko te hokinga mai, te taima i nāi nei. 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We're heading over to Kirikiri Roa, morena to Whai Tangi Wai. You're like Matua Charlie Coleshaw with He'll Have To Go. And one from Sammy Arianga. Before the next teardrop falls. Would you sweetie?

Beautiful way to there from Sammy Arianga and a rendition of Before the Next Teardrop Falls. Morena Patrick, here are your waiata, going out for your mum, of course, Joy, and for everyone that's listening to Taipari Tai Timu. LAB, Under the Sun, but first this is TJ and Hoodie, She Took Off My Romeo.

Nā te rōpū LAB me tā rātou Waiata, ko Under the Sun. Morena Whae Kesi here in Tauranga Moana, your Waiata in memory of Matua Pere, and of course for the kohu whānau and all the whānau from Ngai Tamara Waho. Matua Irilau with Aroha and help me make it through the night.

Help me make it through the night, Matua Irilo. Before we play our next couple of waiata, I just want to go over a couple of main points from yesterday's budget. I know you probably don't want to hear it, but anyway, there's a new Super Gold feature. So if you don't hold a driver's license, especially for all those out there that are, well, mind you, 70, 80 years and over, if you don't have a license anymore, well, the government will provide $36 million over 4 years, plus a $6 million capital investment to introduce a version of the Super Gold card that can be used as an official form of identification. So if you don't have ID, then you can just use your Super Gold card. Yeah, I know. Not much in it, is it? But anyway, some other key highlights. Student loans implemented. A $1 billion election promise to scrap interest on student loans for borrowers living in Aotearoa. I guess a lot of students this year will be going to vote against the current government because of that. I'm not too sure, but healthcare and aged care. An extra $3 billion into healthcare over the next 4 years. Economic transformation, whatever that means, allocated $2.1 billion. Working for families, extended and expanded targeted tax relief and assistance for lower to middle income families. But excellent news for us in Māori broadcasting. We've been allocated, I'm just trying to find it on my list here. Māori broadcasting, here we go. Te Māngai Pāho, which funds Māori broadcasting, will receive an extra $48 million over the next 4 years. So that will go towards Māori media and also Whakaata Māori and iwi radio stations, which means hopefully I'm in a job for the next few years. But anyway, those are the key highlights from yesterday's budget. Very, very interesting indeed. 5 minutes away from five here on Taipari Taitimu. Morena. Morena to Matua Roger. And here are your waiata, going out especially for Joy and for your whānau and everyone that's listening to the show. Gordon Lightfoot with Sundown and Bridge Over Troubled Waters, Simon and Garfunkel.

Nau mai hoki mai ki tēnei te hōtaka kaumātua ko Taipari Tai Timu. There was Simon and Garfunkel with Bridge Over Troubled Waters. I'd like to send out these next couple of waiata, especially for Auntie Charlotte Walker here in Tauranga Moana. Our aroha go out to you, Auntie Charlotte, and for your whānau. In memory of Uncle Peter, first waiata is from Matua PJ Wallace. This is Find a Place, and Sarah McLaughlin, In the Arms of the Angels.

A beautiful waiata from Sarah McLaughlin in the arms of the Angels. 13 minutes after 5 o'clock. We're heading down to Waitara, down in Taranaki. Morena, Mr. Ika. And your waiata going out especially for the whānau, for your whānau, and for your brother Michael. So here are your waiata, Mr. Ika. First one is from Conway Twitty, with It's Only Make Believe and Fats Domino. Red Sails in the Sunset.

And that there was the one and only Fats Domino with Red Sails in the Sunset. I would like to send out these next couple of Waiata Whaiti Teresa here in Tauranga Moana. And for Auntie Flo and Auntie Patsy, all the whānau from Ngāti Hangarau, from Rangiwaia, Matakana, and of course Mōtiti. 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

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Morena Anthony in Taumara Nui. Here are your Waiata Anthony. You'd like John Cougar Mellencamp with Cherry Bomb. But first, Eddie Dalton, A Day Old.

John Cougar Mellencamp with Cherry Bomb. Here are your way at the Whaia Rohemere down there in Pōneke, Te Whanganui Ātara. Going out especially for your whānau over in Poihākina and up in Tamaki Makaurau. Annie Whittle with Tequila Sunrise and Lance Kiwi, Māori Hangi.

0: Yes, we will.
1: Lance Kiwi, the original singer to that waiata, Māori Hangi tonight. I remember when Lance used to work for Moana Radio many years ago. Great guy. I think he's now living down there in Ōtautahi, Christchurch. Mōrena to you, Lance, if you're listening to the show through Tahu FM. We're heading down to Taranaki. Mōrena, Uncle Michael Irwin, your waiata, going out for your brother, Mr. Ika, for your sister-in-law, Gina, for the Kohu and Irwin whānau, and especially for your brother, Uncle Bobby, beauty, beauty. Mato Jim and Fire Margaret Pohe, look at us, and TC Cassidy, I'll meet you in my dreams.

TC Cassidy me tana wai te tino a tāhua. Ko I'll meet you in my dreams. Te wā I nai nei tākau meneti ki te ono karaka. 10 minutes away from 6. We've got time for two more waiata this morning before we finish the show. Our last two waiata going out especially for Uncle Wee here in Tauranga Moana. His waiata for Matua PK and Fire and for Venus Mana, the shepherds around Tokomaru Bay, Mackie and Julie Hohepa and whānau in Kawerau, and of course for the Piahana whānau. The Māori Highmarks with Maybe I'm Dreaming and Te Pau o Mangatawhiri, St. Louis Blues.

Te Pau o Manga Tawhiri, that there was St. Louis Blues finishing off Taipari Taitimi for today, Friday the 29th of May 2026. I hope you all enjoyed the show this morning. Thank you very much to all you listeners for supporting Taipari Taitimi, and of course to all our iwi radio stations around Aotearoa. Ngā mihi nui kia koutou, ngā reo irirangi Māori. Kia koutou, te māngai pāho mo te pūtea tautoko. It's nearly coming up to 2 minutes away from 6 o'clock. That's it for me here on the show. I'll be back, not Monday morning. Monday morning's a public holiday. But I'll be back Tuesday morning from midnight through till six. Until then, have a lovely Friday. Have a wonderful long weekend. Until Tuesday, kia pai o koutou rā. Mea o koutou mutunga wiki roa. So have a lovely long weekend. And a great, great, great Friday. Take care of yourselves. Hei kunei, hei kunei.

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Many of our whaitua were battered by the many storms and cyclones. 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And I think that in this kind of period, our iwi Māori and our rangatira and our tohunga will be very much observing the skies me ngā tohu ka puta ia matariki i te mea, i te tau nei, i pērā rawa te kino o ngā āwha, and for many of our iwi, they are still repairing the infrastructure, the roads, cleaning up their whenua from the effects of the storms. So I have no doubt that our tohunga who are looking for matariki will be considering these things. I a rātou e kimi kimi haere ana i ngā whetū. 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

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Fundraising concert happening at Miao Bar, e te iwi. 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All proceeds are going towards helping with the repairs of te tairawhiti, no muri mai I ngā huripare, from the effects of the weather, from not only the storms that happened this year, but Cyclone Gabrielle, they are still in that kind of, they were still repairing from the Gabrielle, ka tahi ka he ke atu I roto I ngā marama, me ngā ngāwha, me te āhua ki te ngā tohu pai huarere. And you would have seen it. However, I love this kaupapa. I love the fact that there are people that have been putting in time to try and provide financial support so that our iwi can repair and rebuild. He tāhua e nei momo kaupapa. 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

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Had a good laugh. 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Manaaki Matakawa fundraising concert. We've put up the poster for you to check it out. There's also a QR code there. Tirohia, tango whakāhua o te QR code. 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

0: 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Yes, it is Friday, e rairangatira mā. And if you are travelling, if you are on the roads, kia tūpato, mehe mea kai ngā rori, koe e haere atu ana ki o tari, ki o mahi, kia ngā ori, ne? Remember, it is Friday, it is the last day of the week. To all those who have casual Friday, I hope you all something cool, warm. Me te aha I ngā pō. Yes, I tū, ko ngā tohu hōnore, mō te pūro, mō ngā kaiwaiata ki a whakanui a rātou ki ngā tohu. The New Zealand Music Awards took place last night. Oh man, I'm reading through it. Wow, nearly all the songs that were at the top of this year, o ieke ki te taimata, he titonga Māori. That's incredible. More about this throughout the hour. Ngā waiata, ngā pūro, New Zealand Music Awards. It is the last couple of days of New Zealand Music Month. Ano hoki e karema. 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Kia utore mai.
1: 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Just be Māori. 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We are here, we are strong.

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1: Kia ora Aotearoa, he rongo pai. 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

0: kilda. Life's busy, we know that. But here's the thing, your vote does matter. Ki te kore koe e pōti, you're letting someone else make the decisions for you, and haven't we Māori copped that. Voting doesn't have to be complicated, and actually, enrolling is easy. Whether you're turning 18, know someone turning 18, or you're not so young yourself, it's so simple to get registered. He māma noiho. 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And whakarongo mai, if you've shifted around, changed your name, whether you're on the Māori or the general role, you've got to update your info. Heia hara, it's quick. Call 0800 36 76 56 or go online to vote.nz. Rehita today and rock the vote. Rock the vote, baby. Rock the vote. 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
1: Re ringa o te rā. 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
1: Kapa heke heke noa e nei mahi ki waho i a tātou rāragi mahi o i a rā. 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

0: 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And to talk to us from Te Tira Ahu Ika Āwhiro, which is Veterans Affairs New Zealand, we are joined by Alex Brunt, who joins me now on the phone, here to talk about the kaupapa coming up very soon here in Wellington for our veterans and their whānau. Alex, kia ora, morena.
1: Yeah, kia ora, morena. Good to be with you.
0: Firstly, by way of introduction, Alex, please share with our listeners, ko Waikwe, who are you, and Hihana o Mahi. What's your mahi, your role with Veterans Affairs?
1: Yeah, kia ora. So my name's Alex Brunt. I'm the Chief Executive or the Head of Veterans Affairs New Zealand. Veterans Affairs New Zealand's a little organisation, but we're part of the New Zealand Defence Force. And we exist to support people after they've served in the New Zealand Defence Force, specifically those who have been to warlike situations. And they may come back with some health issues, or later on in life may need some support living independently in their home. So we look to provide all of that support. We're the government organisation that supports the Minister for Veterans by way of policy. And we also serve to kind of recognise the importance of service and give recognition to that.
0: Now, next week, your office is standing up the Veterans Support Forum. Hihara ngā kōrero e hoai, Alex. Please share with our listeners, if you would, more details about this forum next week.
1: Yeah, so look, we try and get around the motu every year, and we look to run 6 or 7 big forums, and we also have regional case management clinics. This one in Porirua is one of our big forums. A lot of veterans up until last year, when we changed the system and they automatically got enrolled with us, simply don't know who we are. They might not know what entitlements that they're entitled to. And so this is an opportunity for them to come along, learn about what support we can provide. There'll be lots of other government agencies there and non-government agencies, all who look to support veterans. There'll be lots of veterans themselves there, so veterans can come along, catch up, have coffee, have some food, and just see what support is available.
0: Mā wai tēnei kaupapa, Alex. Who should be attending this event?
1: A lot of people, veterans themselves, obviously great for them to come along, but it can also be members of the family, spouses, partners, grandchildren, children, even potentially neighbours who are supporting someone who may have served. They can come along and find out more. Often veterans themselves can be reluctant if they need help to live independently or to even seek help. So there's no restrictions in that sense.
0: Kia ora. Nā reira, hia hāna te whakahirahiratanga o tēnei o ngā huihuinga. Why is it important for people to come along to next week's forum?
1: Look, fundamentally, there's a lot of support that Veterans Affairs can provide. As I said, if someone has, the lingo is qualifying operational service, but if they've been to a conflict theatre and they have medical injuries as a result of that, then

0: we can provide support for them. So we're basically providing that ACC care and cover, but to a higher level. Mm-hmm. We go so far as to mow lawns, provide home support by way of cleaning, medical alarms, clean gutters. There's counselling services that are on offer. If the veterans themselves get to a point with a mental health issue that they can't work, then there's weekly income compensation available as well. So there's a lot of entitlements and a lot of support that people can receive. And fundamentally, these are people who have earned it. They've served our country. They've given a lot personally. And so it's only fair that we kind of fulfil the other end of the bargain, which is to support them.
1: Nā reira, mea ngātu te titiro ki te huinga nei. Tell us more about the details of next week's event.
0: Yeah, so we're at the Te Rapaha Arena, which is 17 Paere Moana Street in Porirua. So we've got an evening function on Tuesday the 26th of May, which is 7 till 9pm, and that's for veterans who can't come during the day, which may actually be a lot of our younger veterans who may still be in service or who may still be working. And then the following day, on Wednesday the 27th, we're at the same venue, Te Rapaha Arena, from 10 till 2. It's all free to attend. Just bowl on up. There'll be coffee, there'll be food. As I said, 20 to 30 other organisations there besides Veterans Affairs. People can just walk around and mingle at their leisure.
1: Mm. Now, eligibility-wise, firstly for the event, do people have to register to attend?
0: No, there's no need to register at all. If people are interested in whether they might have qualifying operational service, they can go to our website, www.veteransaffairs.mil.nz, and there's a tool that they can use to check their eligibility. Equally, if they don't want to be bothered with websites, which is often like me, they can give us a call, and we have a call centre, and one of our operators from the Veterans Support Centre will be more than happy to answer a few questions that they may have.
1: 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Just one more time for our listeners. The event happening at Te Rapaha Arena. That's on Tuesday, the 26th of May, from 7 to 9pm. And then again, the following day, 27th of May, and that's from 10am through to 2pm at Te Rapaha Arena in Porirua. Ngā mihi nui kia koe, Alex. Thank you for your time this morning. And once again, for anybody who does want to find out more information, the website address, Alex, if you could one more time share that for our listeners.
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1: Kia kaha rā tātou ki te tautoko i o tātou nei hoia me a rātou nei whānau. 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
2: Te awa kairangi, tahi tahi ono tahi a ye.

nigga took your name to mama. Na ko ne ko puta he kupu ho. Ko. Yeah. Ana mena ko hau tēnā. Me kuhu hoki koutou me te ki. Yeah. Ana.

0: Māori Mā. Every day we make choices. Choices that work for us. 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